0: Jadilah generasi cerdas yang melek informasi. Yuk saling share info traffic, cuaca, atau hal penting dan menarik lainnya via WhatsApp 0811-378-1029.
1: Would you rescue me? 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

0: 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Would you rescue me? Would you rescue me? Would you rescue me when I'm by myself? When I need your love, if I need your help, would you rescue me? Would you rescue me?
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Allahumma rabb hadhihi ad-da'wati at-tammah was-salatil qa'imah ati sayyidana Muhammadanil wasilata wal fadilah wasy-syarafa wad-darajatal 'aliyatar rafi'ah wa ba'shu

0: Nantikan kembali yang paling hot dan hits minggu ini. Hanya di...
1: 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I throwing you off?
2: Nope.
1: Didn't think so.